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hip-hop and R&B. Let's get into this cousin talk right now. Tonight I'm trying to see how, well, what's a good word I could say? How you willing to get though, like, for some money? You know what I'm saying? Nothing crazy, nothing too crazy, man, but how long would you go without brushing your teeth if you got paid $100,000 for each day you ain't brushing? How long would you go without hitting the mouth if you got paid $100,000 each day you did not hit the mouth with the toothbrush? Call me up, let me know, son. 866-885-1075. Chris Brown right now. It's called Obvious. It's GCI.

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2: 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So are we.

0: You might as well have. You shoulda, but you did it. You coulda, but you did it. So it don't matter, man. T Grizzly, IDGAF, Chris Brown, Mariah Science is on this as well. The GCI, come on.
1: What's up, though, Twan? I'm about to pull up on you right quick. You got a man. They got to do with me. Come outside right quick.
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0: April.
1: 90.
0: Okay, cool. 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
1: $100K a day, you say?
0: $100K a day. 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
0: Hey, go ahead on, April.

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0: until I get that money. But guess what, though? It's soap and water and mouthwash.
1: Oh, my God. Nah, you can't do none of that.
0: What you need? You don't know, baby. You said you, brush your
1: teeth. All right, go ahead. You cheating. This ain't none of that, man. You can't do nothing. No Listerine, no none of that. Listerine strips, no gum, none of that. You can't do nothing regarding the mouth for however long you want that $100,000 to keep accumulating. You hear me? GCI, who this is?
2: Hey, 107.
1: What's up, Wish? Let me know, son. How long would you go without brushing your teeth if you got paid $100,000 each day you didn't brush?
2: 15
1: days?
2: Yep.
1: Okay, that's a decent number. Why you choose 15, though?
2: You know what? That's my favorite number.
1: That's your favorite number? That's $1.5 million, though. That's a decent come up, huh?
2: Yeah.
1: Nah, for sure. Appreciate you, God.
2: Yeah.
1: Okay, cool. 2 weeks and a day? No, hey, that ain't never hurt nobody. Two weeks without hitting the mouth in one day ain't never hurt nobody, have it? You done did it before, ain't you? I know it. I know it, cuz it's all good, man. That's decent, man. You would be $1.5 million richer. You know what I'm talking about? Me, I don't know, man. I don't know how long I'm willing to go without hitting the grill, but I'll go a couple days for sure, man. I'll definitely go a couple days, man. I ain't lying, man. We back with another Cuddle Talk tomorrow. That's going to be the last one for the week. Let's get into this on GCI.

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We commercial free right now inside this 8 o'clock hour. Tim's coming your way. It's called What You Need. Let's get into it on GCI.

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1: WGCI Hennessy, I celebrating Black Music Month, and today you could get up with Tone Capone at St. Patrick's, 15022 Lincoln in Dalton, and enjoy some Hennessy cocktails. 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

107.5 WGCI, the Shy's number one for hip hop and R&B. We at that halfway point of my show. The 9 o'clock hour is here. My dog Don Tolliver, he was just in Chicago on tour. He did what he had to do. Here he is right now. It's called E85 on GCI.

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1: What's up, though? 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
2: DJ, you're the beast, so it's

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0: Blue Lil Uzi coming your way right now. 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

0: Let's do it. 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
1: Pop that thing. 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

0: friend do.
1: What's up, though? What you want? 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They got to do with me. 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

Cuzzo, it's that time of the night for you. 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

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What up? 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
1: Who you with?
0: On the couch with my favorite Santa. 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

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At 6 a.m. this morning, the WGCI Morning Show with Leon Rogers and Zach Boog is going down. Don't miss Leon's Locker Room, Love Him or Leave Him, or Zach's Prayer. Love that on that.

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1: South side.
0: Yeah.
1: West side. Come on. North side. Tap in. Yeah. It's the WGCI Morning Show on 107.5 WGCI. 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
0: Hey, man, the grand opening of the Obama Presidential Center kicks off today, man. We'll talk about it in the headlines. It's GCI.

0: Number one for hip hop and R&B coming up in the headlines. Chicago and Lake County hit with a second round of storms. I'll give you the damage report. That's coming up. It's GCI.
1: You ain't need to tell me what to say.
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3: Man, the Obama Presidential Center officially opens to the public Friday, June 19th. But the star-studded invite-only dedication ceremony is taking place today at 11 o'clock Central Time. The ceremony features former President Barack Obama, his wife Michelle Obama, and several former U.S. presidents. It includes performances by Stevie Wonder, Jennifer Hudson, John Legend, and The Roots, just to name a few. 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
4: Now, Obama got it lit.
3: Yeah, he got it lit, man. 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
4: Wow.
3: So, man, it's going to be lit. I can't wait to see it and tune in to it. Like I said, on Obama.org, you can watch it being streamed live. Hey, man, a second round of storms hit Chicago and Lake County Wednesday evening, bringing high winds, heavy downpours, and prompting a brief tornado warning in Lake County. Now, meteorologists initially warned that the second wave could bring a significant tornado outbreak to the immediate metro area. A shifting cold front, they say, pushed the primary tornado threat further south into central Illinois by 10 p.m. Wednesday. The severe weather threat for Chicagoland had largely cleared out. Yeah, I got a lot of rain. You got a lot of rain.
4: Yeah.
3: Backyard got a little bit flooded, but, you know, other than that, it was cool for the most part.
4: Yeah, I didn't really get hit on this second wave, yeah. But, you know, my prayer goes out to those who did.
3: Man, the United States Department of Justice has filed a formal request asking a federal judge to halt the nation's first government-funded reparations program for black residents in Evanston, Illinois. Federal lawyers moved to intervene in an existing lawsuit against the city, arguing that the program is unconstitutional because it distributes financial benefits based on race. Well, what do you know?
4: Well, yeah, that's exactly what,
3: what do you know?
4: Reparations is.
3: Yeah. Was it the same for the other? Okay. Wow, this is crazy. And I actually know the good people out in Evanston that helped start that, man. We're going to try to get them on so maybe they could talk about it. You know, hey, man, coming up, Leon's Locker Room. Is LeBron leaving L.A. or is he staying?
4: We'll talk about it.
3: TCI.
5: Start it.

0: 1075 WGCI, the Shy's number one for hip-hop and R&B. It's time for the Z-Spot Entertainment Report. Let's pop it off with the Knicks Championship Parade. It's going down in New York today, and they're saying that Alicia Keys will be singing to close out the City Hall ceremony, man. So shout out to all the Knicks fans. It's starting out at 10 o'clock, all right? I actually know some people in New York and Leon, and they told me, they were like, I'm getting up earlier for this parade than I get up for work.
1: Oh, wow.
0: That's how early people are getting up out there.
2: I've seen a few people from our fam at iHeart New York that have been posting it, and they're like, if you're not outside right now, don't come.
1: Yeah,
2: don't
1: it's come. A wrap.
2: It you was can at forget like about 5 a.m., I believe. The whole city already was packed.
0: They already outside.
1: New York's going to be crazy for the next couple of days.
0: Yeah, it's going to be absolutely ridiculous. Y'all want to go down there?
1: Nope.
0: I do.
1: Cool with that.
0: I want to go down there.
1: They're going to be like, where you from? You ain't going to be able to hide it.
0: I'm going to go down there in a Spurs jersey.
1: You're going to whoop your little ass. Tear your little ass up.
0: All right, man. Also, man, the performers were announced for this year's BET Awards. The lineup is crazy. Cardi B, Dolce, Queen Latifah, Kalani, Timbs, Jill Scott, Rick Ross, T.I., Common, Don Toliver, French Montana, and Max B. And that's the first wave of performance that have been announced. So it's going to be a dope show, man.
1: Yeah, it is.
0: Y'all ready? It's going down this next Sunday in L.A. All right. Also, Chris Brown shared the clothing theme for him and Usher's upcoming R&B tour. Are you ready? If you plan on going to the Raymond and Brown tour, the dress code is simply to be beautiful. That's it. Chris said, okay. Be beautiful. He said he wants this to be a stress-free environment, meaning there's no strict or complicated dress code.
1: Okay.
0: All right?
1: All right, Chris. All
0: right. Yeah, just be beautiful.
1: Yeah, just, okay.
0: Just be beautiful.
1: Okay.
0: Honey child.
1: Maybe you can't.
0: Yes.
1: Okay.
0: You ain't that was listening.
1: Not, it was even that, done. That wasn't even necessary.
0: He just told
1: everybody
0: to
1: you know,
0: be beautiful. You know they're going to get beautiful
1: what?
0: For
1: Come
0: y'all.
1: On, they going crazy. Do everything that they man asked them do that day, but it's for Chris and Usher. That was not necessary, Chris.
0: All right, man. These stories and more you can hit over to WGCI.com. You know, you can follow me on Instagram, Zach Boog, ZACHBOOG.

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0: Yo, it's Big Baby Chief to do it, man. When I'm home, I'm locked in with WGCI. More on the show. 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

0: 107.5 WGCI, the Shy's number one for hip hop and R&B. Love Him or Leave Him is on the way, is it not, sir?
1: Yes, it is. This letter is titled The Hidden Jackpot. That's coming up, man. It's GCI.
2: She want it, I can tell she want it. Want me to push up on it, for she know where I'm

0: 107.5 WGCI, the Shy's number one for hip-hop and R&B. Ladies and gentlemen, boys and girls, children of all ages, it's time for Love 'Em or Leave 'Em with the best damn morning show in Chicago. And you know it's going to be ratchet.
1: Leon, what happened?
0: It's Zachy Chan.
1: And what he got on? In the

0: bowl of cereal. 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Just do the chop. Hey, just do the chop. Now everybody chop, chop, chop, chop, chop, chop, chop, chop, chop, chop. Hit 'em with the hawk, Z.
1: Chop, chop, chop.

a letter today. It says, "Dear Leon and Zach, my husband, he is not a big gambler at all. So when one of his friends invited him to the casino, I actually encouraged him to go. The crazy part is the friend he went with is someone I introduced him to. A few months later, I found out he won $10,000 that night and never told me. We're married and have always shared our money through a joint account. But instead of depositing the money there, he secretly opened a secret bank account and put the winnings in it. I only found out because some paperwork came.

0: came to the house and I started asking questions. When I confronted him, he said he wanted to have something for himself and didn't think it was a big deal. He says it's his win and he should be able to spend it however he wants. But to me, it's not even about the money anymore. It's the fact that he hid it, opened a secret account, and never planned on telling me.
1: Yeah.
0: What should I do?
1: Leave him alone. 866-885-1075. It's easy. It's GCI.

0: GCI, who this? Where you checking in from?
1: Hey, man, this is Cody. I'm from Waukegan.
0: All right, Cody, checking in from Waukegan, man. Was Buddy wrong? Is the lady overreacting, doing too much, or does she got a legitimate beef?
1: Hey, man, why do girls always got to control us? Let us do our thing. Like, if we want some extra money, that's our business.
0: That's what I'm talking about.
2: But y'all, what if you got a joint account and y'all share everything?
1: Then open up another account like he did.
0: My man, that's what I'm talking about.
1: I mean, it's not that hard.
0: Come on now.
2: Y'all, wow.
0: You got to have some fun for yourself. I hear you, brother.
1: There it is.
0: Thanks for your call. 866-885-1075. Continue to hit us up. It's GCI.

107.5 WGCI, the Shy's number one for hip-hop and R&B. Coming up, Leon's goofy-ass person of the day. All this because you was trying to disrespect Trump? Nah, you disrespected the wrong set of people. We're going to talk about it. It's GCI.

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3: All right, it's that time of the day that everybody loves. One person's gonna be absolutely pissed. It's Leon's Goofy Ass Person of the Day. Now listen, man. A burning cross was put in Grant Park, right? And people was trying to figure out who it was. Well, they found out it was a dude by the name of Merlin Liu, 21-year-old college senior. And he's been charged as a suspect who burned that cross. Let me tell you something, man. Listen, Merlin Liu, I'm going to talk to you for a minute, because I remember at one point in time, people of your race denomination was getting harassed and abused, and they got a law passed for us. So what made you think that burning a cross and just putting a red hat on top of it was going to make people think you was going at Trump and them? Huh? Know your history, man. Check the books, man. The burning cross, that don't play too well with us on this side. So at the end of the day, I don't feel sorry for you. I don't think that there's a misreading of English. You know, I don't think there's no barrier like that. You a college senior. You know better. Yeah, shouldn't be allowed to graduate. The school that you in should put you out for this, kick you out for this, and you should not be able to get your degree from that school. You know what I'm saying? And you should do a little time, because that was just crazy and insensitive to black folks. You know what I'm saying? Especially around the time of Juneteenth. You know what I'm saying? And everything else. So at the end of the day, all these people that's sitting up here, I seen some people online talking about, well, you know, it's a language barrier. Ain't no language barrier. You're a senior in college, bro. I think you know the English language very well, and you know what that burning cross meant. So sit your goof ass down.
1: Let's go.

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0: with RB.
1: Yes, sir. 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What are we talking about today, Zach?
2: We want to know, what's the biggest lie you've ever told to not hurt somebody's feelings? The biggest lie you ever told not to hurt somebody's feelings. 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

0: 107.5 WGCI, the Shy's number one for hip-hop and R&B, Leon Rogers, Zach Book. Chicago, we are sounding off. You asked a question today, Zach.
1: Yeah, we want to know, man, what's the biggest lie you have told to avoid hurting somebody's feelings?
0: Oh, yeah. Look, man, I'm going to do the one that all the guys do with the girls. It's not you, it's me.
1: Oh, yeah. Ooh.
0: You know?
1: Oh, that's a good one.
0: It's not you, it's me.
1: That's a lie. It
0: is
1: you.
0: It's you. It's you.
1: If a man ever told you it's not you,
0: it was you.
1: It's you.
0: Yeah, he just wanted.
1: It's you. He just want to get out of there peacefully.
0: That's it.
1: He don't want no drama.
0: Yeah, we done all did that, man. But it was you. Believe me, it was you. He just don't want to tell you what aspects of you that it was. So he's just like, all right,
1: it might hurt your feelings.
0: Yeah, and then because he don't want to hurt your feelings, he just want to be free.
1: Yeah.
0: Yeah, that's mine there.
1: He working on himself.
0: Yeah, well, working to work on somebody else.
1: Yeah,
0: it's not you, it's me. Yeah. But it is you when you hear that issue.
1: It's you, but it's him too.
0: It is him too, but it's
1: him not wanting to be with you.
0: Yeah,
1: that's
0: it's
1: what
0: the
1: it
0: things
1: is.
0: That you that make him.
1: You
0: mad.
1: Got somebody in the car mad right now.
0: Well, they don't care. Bang on the steering wheel, hit your horn.
1: They looking like he just told me. What? So you mean it?
0: Right before my birthday.
1: I just heard on the radio they said it's not you. It's him right before Juneteenth. All right. So hit us up 866-885-1075. Yeah. We want to know what's the biggest lie you've told to avoid hurting somebody's feelings. It's GCI.

0: GCI, who this? Where you checking in from?
1: Leon, man, it's Tay, man. What's the word?
0: Toxic Tay, what's happening?
1: Man, the craziest lie I told my girl, I was in the club, right? This girl was shaking her ass on me, and one of her homegirls recorded it and sent it to her. So she had called me. I told her that was my little brother, because me and my brother, we kind of look alike. So I told her, man, that wasn't me. That was his ass.
2: Oh,
0: you did.
2: That was good. Threw your brother under the bus.
0: You did what a famous celebrity did. Threw his brother under the bus.
1: I got to save the relationship, man. So that's what I had to do, man.
3: Man, I thought you were saying that your little brother was shaking ass on you.
0: Yeah, I was going to hang up on you. But no, we got it.
1: No, man, the girl was shaking
3: ass. No, it's okay. Don't worry about it. We got it.
0: We got it. We got you.
1: Come on, Zach. Don't play me like that, Zach.
3: Hey, man, I ain't playing with your brother. We got it.
1: All right.
0: Peace. 866-885-1075. Continue to hit us up. It's GCI.

0: 107.5 WGCI, the Shy's number one for hip-hop and R&B, Leon Rogers, Zach Boog, man. Today we are sounding off. The topic is, what lie have you told to protect somebody's feelings? What's the worst lie you've told to protect somebody's feelings? Let's go to the phone lines, 866-885-1075. Who this?
1: Calling in anonymous.
0: Okay, baby.
1: All right, so it's like, okay, men can't take what they can't dish out. You know what I'm saying? Like, so we were on a break. I told him that I did sleep with somebody, but I ain't tell him how many somebody. Mm. So I lied about how many bodies I had while we were separated.
2: Okay, how long were y'all separated?
1: 8 months.
2: How many bodies you catch?
1: Damn.
0: Were you anonymous? Don't let nobody know who it is.
1: I had six.
0: Damn. You was outside on the prowl.
2: I wouldn't have told that either.
0: Man.
2: Golly.
0: She was D-H-ing.
1: But all fairness, you know what I'm saying? It's all fair game, because while we was together, he did six butts up. You feel me?
0: Okay.
1: So I was just like, at least I had a pass. It was during a break. You feel me?
2: Yeah,
1: it was during a break.
2: Every 20 days, huh?
0: Man.
1: Give me grace, y'all.
0: Turned up.
2: Yeah.
0: You was giving away more than grace. All right, man. 866-885-1075. Continue to hit us up.
2: Man, what's the biggest lie you told to avoid hurting somebody's feelings?
3: Straight up.

107.5 WGCI, the Shy's number one for hip-hop and R&B. It's your boy Zach Boog. It's time for the prayer of the day. And dear Lord, I come to you just praying that we find the strength for Juneteenth to get back on the grill. Lord, I feel like we've been letting our ancestors down by not getting on the grill, not getting the charcoal fired up, not having that hickory smoked flavor going throughout our backyards. I think there are too many people who are on rooftops for Juneteenth. There are too many people on boats for Juneteenth. Not enough grills out, Lord, and not enough spades and spades fights, Lord. So that's what we ask you for, Lord, that Juneteenth we start to reestablish us getting back on the grill and putting that chicken on, putting them ribs on, amen. Putting that smoked brisket on the grill in time for Juneteenth, amen. Like our ancestors would love. This we ask in your mighty name. Amen. Amen. Amen. Amen.

0: Boucher Pride with WGCI at the 55th Annual Chicago Pride Parade goes down Sunday, June 28th. It kicks off at Sheridan and Broadway at 11 a.m. It's more than just a parade. It's a celebration of love and an embrace of unity. Look out for the WGCI float hosted by yours truly, the Destin legend Leon Rogers, with sounds by DJ BG.
1: What's up, though? What you want? I'm about to pull up on you right quick. You got a man. They got to do with me. Come outside right quick.
2: DJ on the beat, so it's a bang.

0: 107.5 WGCI, the Shy's number one for hip-hop and R&B. Leon Rogers, Zach Boog, Best Damn Morning Show in Chicago. And today, man, the Obama Center with the invite-only grand opening.
1: Yeah.
0: You know, so it looks to be a star-studded event. Stevie Wonder, Jennifer Hudson.
1: Yeah.
0: John Legend, Common.
1: Mm-hmm.
0: And I think they're all going to be backed up by the Roots. Which is crazy.
1: Which is crazy. I mean, it's a star-studded day. It's a historic day. I'm really excited about the Obama Center. I actually got a chance to check it out early, and let me tell you something. It's absolutely beautiful. So
0: wow.
1: If you get a chance to get down there, I mean, it's one of those things that you can tell they spent time, energy, and effort in every part of that center.
0: So you and Ryan were telling me, because I thought it literally was just the building.
1: No.
0: The big building with the words Mm-mm. and the inscriptions and the words on the top. It's a whole campus.
1: It's a whole campus. It's maybe even over a block long. Okay.
0: 19.3 acres to be exact.
1: And the only part that you actually have to pay for, it's open for the public. The only part you have to pay for is the museum.
0: Right.
1: The rest you can just walk freely.
0: Wow.
1: It's really dope.
0: Yeah, yeah. I think, and then this just goes to show you what our former president was. He's got a little something for everybody, because he's also got Bruce Springsteen, Sting. Mm-hmm. Like, he's got a little something for everybody, and yeah. I think that's what he represented when he was in office. So the ceremony kicks off at 11, and you can watch it on Obama.org, or you can go to the Obama Foundation's YouTube and TikTok channels.
2: Yep. I think we got to say, too, how dope it is that it's right here in Chicago.
0: Damn,
2: I mean, they could have put this anywhere. But the fact that it's right here on the south side of Chicago, right by UIC's campus, I mean,
1: It's beautiful. Remember, I used to say
0: I wanted the Obamas to move back to Chicago?
1: Yeah.
0: Okay, I take this. Because it seems like he's going to be here a lot messing with it. It seems like he was part of every detail.
2: Oh, every detail.
1: He was very hands-on on this.
0: Yeah.
1: Very hands-on.
0: Yeah.
1: So I'm super excited. And let me tell you something. Huge shout out to the chili.
0: Okay. No, wait.
1: I know, break it down
0: to the people.
2: Nah, he ain't lying.
0: The chili.
1: Yes, they have some Obama family chili at the restaurant.
0: Okay.
1: That's on the campus.
0: Okay.
1: Bye! Cornbread got this lemon taste
2: well, Zach,
1: to it.
2: Hold on, before you go too deep in it. So there's a restaurant there that is amazing. Shout out to the chef there. Shout out to everybody. And we got to taste some of the food. Now, they even said, to your point, Leon, Obama had his hand in picking
0: the menu.
2: They went through tons of different options.
1: Mm-hmm.
2: But one of the things that Zach is talking about is the chili that's on the menu. And it's so good. After we then toured this museum for hours,
0: we went back
2: to get a to-go order.
0: Shout out to Cliff Rome, man.
1: Yeah.
2: Yes.
0: Owner of Peaches, the
2: shout
0: chef
2: out
0: there,
2: to Cliff,
0: good brother, man. So
1: Cliff, I'm walking away like, man, I got to get some more of that.
0: With the lemon cornbread.
1: Bro, the lemon cornbread and the grilled cheese. Oh!
0: You sound like you just escaped.
1: I love the Obama Presidential Center.
0: Hey, man. Well, make sure you guys tune in. 11 o'clock, man, the Obama Center. Go to, like I said, go check it out. They'll be streaming it live on Obama.org, or you can go to the Obama Foundation's YouTube and TikTok channels and watch it live. It's
1: going
0: to be an event. It's a time. It's GCI.
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1: Yes.
0: Angela Yee is up next, man. We'll be back at it tomorrow. We'll see y'all, man. We're talking about Juneteenth.
1: Yes.
0: Get ready to celebrate. I know it's going to be a lot of grills cracking tomorrow.
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0: So, about last night. Here's how it went down.
1: All right, it's way up at Angela Yee. I'm here with Jamal Murphy.
2: Go New York, go New York, go!
1: Sports journalist and attorney. And what did you do last night?
3: Last night? I forgot already, honestly.
1: Everything's a blur.
3: You put me on the spot. I don't even remember what I did.
1: You know, it's crazy. I'm getting ready. I actually have an event today with the New York Liberty.
3: Okay.
1: At my coffee shop at Cup.
3: What time?
1: It's at 5 o'clock.
3: Okay.
1: So I'll be there. It's just such a crazy time. Cause you know, a lot of these things got planned before you knew that today was going to be the parade and all of that.
3: Right.
1: I had a long Zoom call yesterday. I'm actually, going to film a talk show. I guess I can't say who else is on it yet, but that was it's exciting to be able to do things like that. And we had a Zoom call with all of the people that are going to be part of the show yesterday. So it was kind of like going home and just working. But
3: That's your life.
1: That is my life. I do work nonstop.
3: I noticed.
1: But another thing that I did was also get ready for Father's Day, because I want to remind you, Father's Day is on Sunday.
3: Yep.
1: You didn't even realize it was on Sunday. I have to tell you that.
3: No, but so, I'm happy. I'm happy for it. Thank you.
1: I already picked up my father's gift. So I did that. So I know he's always listening, because every time I say something about him, he's like, I heard you said this.
3: You got him a real gift?
1: I got him
3: like
1: a real
3: some
1: gift.
3: Socks or
1: No. I got him a real nice gift. Something right. that I know he'll use. My father's the type of person who is always like, I don't need that. I don't want that. How much did that cost? But, you know, got him a nice gift for Father's Day. So for everybody listening, yes, Father's Day is Sunday. Please do not forget that that is happening. Juneteenth is tomorrow. Father's Day is on Sunday. Now, right now, I also want to talk about, as we are getting ready for the other thing I was doing yesterday was getting ready for this Knicks parade, knowing that we were going to be on the air today, just paying attention to everything that was going on, because this is huge. It's been 53 years. And I saw that James Dolan said that the team has been invited to the White House and will be attending.
4: We just did receive an invitation from the White House, which we accepted. You know, look, I invited the president to come down for the game. Right. He is a friend. I've known him for 30 years, and I'm very proud to bring the team to the White House. Yep.
1: All right. So the question is, because then I also saw that they caught Alvarado outside of iHeart, and he commented on whether or not he would be going to the White House. And this turned into a huge story. Here's what he said.
5: Would you be open to going to the White House?
6: I'm going wherever my teammate goes.
1: So what do you think, Jamal? Should they go to the White House? Because a lot of the players have been critical of Trump, but maybe some of them voted for him. I don't know if you live in New York.
3: That's true.
1: And the team owner is also a big fan of Donald Trump. They're friends. So what do you think? Should they go to the White House?
3: No. I mean, you ask me what I think. No, they should not go to the White House.
1: All right. Oh, T.I. just walked in.
7: What's that now? Y'all
1: know. I know you're a Knicks fan, T.I.
7: I appreciate the celebration, man. You know what I'm saying? It's people that I've had in my life that's waited all of my natural life for the Knicks to win.
3: Yep.
7: And so for them to actually have this moment, man, I share in it with y'all. I celebrate
1: thank
7: y'all.
1: You, that's
3: thank
1: unity.
3: You. Thank you.
1: See the
3: thank
1: unity of what's going on right now? You know, we got Atlanta here, and we're all celebrating. But call us up, 800-292-5150.
7: You know, we're glad the Knicks won, because that guy that was on the Spurs, that's the one who was protesting the Magic City night.
1: That's a good point.
3: Who the owner? The owner? Cornette.
1: No, remember they protested Magic City Night?
3: Cornette. Yeah. Cornette. Oh, yeah. Wow. Okay.
1: So, yeah. But anyway, 800-292-5150. Should the Knicks go to the White House? All right. We want to see what you think. 800-292-5150.
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26: Traffic.
27: Inbound Ryan slow 33rd to Roosevelt, 17 minutes 95th and 57's okay. The inbound Ford 20 minutes 80-94 to the Ryan, outbound a 15-minute trip. Northbound drive Soldier Field to Monroe, stop and go. And of course, lots and lots of streets are closed in Jackson Park and in Woodlawn and in Hyde Park for the opening of the Obama Presidential Center. I'm Bonnie Green, and that's your latest total traffic.
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36: 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When I first came around Ricky Rose, I was doing 3-4 songs a day. I thought I was killing the game. 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I'm like, oh, yeah, man, I got to turn it up. 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
1: Yeah,
2: let's go.
3: Turn me up. 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
5: This is Way Up with Angela Yee.
6: All right, it's Way Up with Angela Yee and Jamal Murphy, sports journalist and attorney, is here with me today.
7: Go New York, go New York, go!
6: And we are talking about whether or not the Knicks should go to the White House. It's a conversation right now. James Dolan, the team's owner, says he accepted an invitation. And so now we're waiting to see what's going to happen. Are they really going? What do you think, Jamal?
8: I mean, key word is he accepted the invitation. He said they were going. We haven't heard anything from the players. The players are their own people. I think they should not go. Obviously, I've said that a couple times already.
6: Mm-hmm.
8: You know, Trump, it's not like Trump doesn't care about the Knicks, these Knicks players as people.
6: Right. He just wants to have the look of, you know, he did go to one game and him and James Dolan are good friends.
8: And what happened at that one game?
6: The one game that they lost.
8: What happened? What is the game
6: that he attended.
8: What happened?
6: But it's hard when you're like, there's pressure, right? Like, I know at anybody's job, if the person that is kind of your boss is like, hey, we're doing this, it's hard to be like, no, I'm not.
8: That's why it's foul, because James Dolan accepted for the team and he kind of came at it like that. He said that.
6: I'll tell you what I would do. I would be sick that day. Pearl, pick a side. Should the Knicks go to the White House?
9: Hell to the no.
8: Thank you.
9: No way, Jose.
6: No way, Jose Alvarado.
8: Yeah, we talking to you.
6: Okay, why do you say, would you look at them differently? Like, what? Tell me your thoughts.
9: Definitely not. I wouldn't look at them differently because a lot of people is involved in it. So I wouldn't look at them differently. Wouldn't take it personal either. But what are they going there for? For what?
6: Yeah.
9: For what?
6: Yeah. Trump don't respect y'all. He likes James Dolan, though. Yeah, that's his guy.
9: He respect himself.
6: And guess what? When he came to one game, that's the one game they lost.
9: Ain't that something?
6: It's bad juju. They shouldn't go.
8: Yeah, in fact.
9: Yeah, they don't need to go. Yeah, they need to do a Zoom. Tell them to do a Zoom meeting.
6: They might walk out and twist their ankle or something.
8: Exactly.
6: Leaving the White
8: House. If they go to the White House, it's over for them next year. It'll be a jinx.
9: Hell no, we're not doing that. Tell them don't go. Hell no, don't go.
6: All right. Well, thank you, Pearl.
9: My pleasure. Don't forget to be awesome.
6: I won't. You too. You're awesome.
9: Thank you, Keith.
6: Randy, Jamal and I want to know, should the Knicks go to the White House?
10: Yes, because Donald Trump doesn't own the White House. The White House belongs to the people. And they should go just so they can say that they went to the White House and look at it and enjoy it.
6: Okay, that's one way to look at that. Should they take that picture with Trump?
10: Why not?
8: Oh, come on, man. Come on, man.
10: You can copy that picture and put it on your dartboard. Or you can take that picture and put it, write anything you want.
8: You know Trump got people calling Michelle Obama out of her name at the White House. I don't know if it's the same old White House it's always been.
6: Right now, it's not a safe space. They got to sage it. Trevor, should the Knicks go to the White House?
11: No. There's no reason they should give that person in the White House any opportunity to steal from what the Knicks did.
6: Okay, Trevor, where are you from?
11: I'm one of those immigrants, but I'm a legal one, so you can't throw me out.
6: I mean, where do you live?
8: He's coming for us next.
11: In Florida.
6: I love you, Trevor. Thank you for calling.
11: All right, bye.
6: We got Tiffany on the line.
12: Hi, ladies.
6: Me and Jamal want to know, should the Knicks go to the White House?
12: I don't think we should go. He came to our game. He slept on the clock. We should stay home and sleep the whole time, too. I don't think we should go.
13: And I should just follow the leader real quick. Just go with the flow with their boss. They both want them to be good friends. Why the hell not? You know what I mean?
6: Also, you're arguing with each other over this. You said Trump fell asleep at the game.
13: Oh, my gosh.
6: We shouldn't go. But you're saying the boss wants to go. Just go with the flow.
13: That's what Tiffany's saying, yes.
14: Dorsey is not saying that.
13: But I'm proud of the Knicks.
14: I'm proud of them. It was a great...
13: I am too. And I'm mad that we're on our way to work energy in the... Our co-workers are at the parade. Meanwhile, we
6: got to
13: work.
6: Oh, listen, I'm at work, too. I'm with y'all. I'm at work, too.
13: That part. But thank y'all so much for accepting us. We're so excited.
6: Thank you. Y'all have fun.
13: Thank you as well.
6: They made me want to have a shot. I keep saying that this morning. But anyway, 800-292-5150. You could always call up and leave a message for last word. And when we come back, we have your Yeezy and Drake. He is reportedly trying to sell half of OVO. We'll tell you what that deal is looking like. Get that shmoney. It's Way Up.
5: The rumors, the shade. Let's break it down.
3: Let's go.
5: Angela spilling the Yeezy next.
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2: 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Length, volume, sky high results with a flex tower brush that extends every single lash from root to tip. 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
2: us. Yeah. And you know it's Chicago, so we talked the grand opening of the Obama Presidential Center. Barack and Michelle, what up?
1: Hey, man, can't forget a big, huge Juneteenth celebration that kicked off this weekend.
2: Yeah, and we show love to all the fathers, the real daddies. Happy Father's Day, n***.
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0: I got news.
1: This is the news that relates to you. These stories are flying under the radar.
2: All right, it's Way Up with Angela Yee, and I'm here with Jamal Murphy. And
3: go, New York, go, New York, go!
2: Jamal is a sports journalist and attorney. Jamal, we are updating everybody on what's happening right now with this parade in the city. So can you give us some updates with this New York Knicks parade? They are saying this is the biggest one we've ever had.
4: Yeah, no, it looks like it. Like you said, I was out there early this morning, got there about 7 a.m. It was already packed. Like, church was packed. Broadway,
2: Mondani is having a time.
4: Mondani is out there dancing. Leaning back. It's crazy out there. And it seems like it's the biggest one because, remember, the Knicks kind of run the city basketball-wise. They've been Yankee parades, but Mets fans hate the Yankees, so they don't show up. The Giants, Jets fans hate the Giants, so the Knicks kind of bring everything together.
2: All right. Well, in addition to all of that, you know, we also have World Cup events happening.
4: Yep.
2: I mean, it's a wild time in the city. It's Juneteenth tomorrow. It's Father's Day on Sunday.
4: Yep.
2: They had a Jalen Brunson lookalike contest in Washington Square Park. When I tell you, it was hilarious. Some of the people didn't look nothing like
4: him.
2: Was
4: it better than the Drake lookalike?
2: I feel like this one was cute, though. They were little kids out there. You know, I think it was adorable. So the Knicks finally won a championship earlier. We talked about a couple who was engaged and decided to get married because they were like, look, the Knicks won. It's been 53 years. Might as well go on ahead and get married.
4: Hope it works.
2: Now, I've seen people post video trying to get out of the subway station. That was from earlier today. And it would took, even just to get out of the train station, 30 minutes.
4: No, it was real. I was going into the train station to get here. Like around 9, people coming out. You had to squeeze. You know how it is. You had to squeeze your way. It was very New York.
2: Yeah.
4: But like times 10.
2: But you know what? The vibes are good. I want to say that. Like everybody's excited. Everybody's dapping each other up. People are patient with each other today. And so.
4: Yeah, it was all love out there. All love.
2: It's all positive. It's all love. I also see that Ben Stiller is doing a multi-part Knicks documentary that's in the works. And so they're going to be following the Knicks' entire history up to their first NBA championship. So he's out there at the parade filming in preparation for this documentary.
4: Yeah, that should be good. Must see.
2: Yeah, so, you know, they said the Knicks are also getting ready for all different types of collabs. And so, Fat Joe got his own float.
4: Really?
2: Right? Isn't he on a float, Dan? He got his own float, yeah.
4: He paid for that?
2: Listen, he deserves it, though. He's been a Knicks fan for a long time.
4: He has, I guess. I just noticed in the last few years, actually, but he's been there forever, I guess.
2: I mean, you used to be at the Knicks games. Now you be at the Nets games.
4: Yeah. They got me. Brooklyn got me.
2: Well, anyway, that is your update on what's going on here in New York City. The trains were closed for a period of time, but now they're back open because they were closed from below Canal Street, which is the area where the parade is happening. But it looks like things are back open. They said it was going to rain today, but I don't know.
4: Rain.
2: Yeah, I feel like, you know, the skies have cleared.
4: It's supposed to be in the 90s later.
2: Whew. Baby, it's going to be parties everywhere tonight, and we're going to get it started right now. We got the Way Up Mix at the top of the hour, plus Chanel Jones is going to be joining us. She is the latest host on the Today Show, but she has a book out called Through Mom's Eyes. That's amazing. She actually interviewed the mothers of some of the most famous people, including Shaq's mom, Steph Curry's mom, Venus and Serena's mom.
4: Okay.
2: So you will love this book. It's Way Up.
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10: Traffic.
11: Kennedy heading in from O'Hare at 30 minutes, 40 outbound. The Ike's 35 in both directions. Stevenson's pretty quiet and clear right now. Dan Ryan coming in a little slow, 43rd to 18th, about a 19-minute ride in from 95th Street, and outbound's clear at 13 minutes. I'm Deb Snyder, and that's your latest total traffic.
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6: Ice Cube's Big 3 is back. 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
8: Traffic.
18: It's a little heavy on northbound DuSava Lakeshore Drive around Soldier Field to Monroe. On the Kennedy, you're in at 30 minutes out at 42. Eisenhower is 37 in both directions. No issues on the Stevenson. That's quiet. Dan Ryan inbound, a little slow, 43rd to 18th. I'm Deb Snyder, and that's your latest total traffic.
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23: Yeah. And you know it's Chicago, so we talked the grand opening of the Obama Presidential Center. Barack and Michelle, what up?
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0: What's up? It's Weyup with Angela Yee, and Jamal Murphy's my guest host for the day, sports journalist and attorney. And when we come back, we got your Yee Tee. We'll talk about French Montana. You know, he wanted to raise money for that cab driver whose cab got destroyed during the Knicks celebration. You saw that, Jamal.
1: Yeah, no, that's impressive.
0: Well, they were on CBS Mornings, and we'll tell you what happened. Also, OG has quite a skill that I didn't know he had. Did you know about this?
1: I didn't know, but it makes sense.
0: All right, when we come back, we'll talk about it. It's Weyup.
2: What you need to do is be thankful for the life you got, you know what I'm saying? Stop looking at what you ain't got. Start being thankful for what you got.

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Yeah. I made way too much in a week. Must be 250.

0: 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In Diara from Detroit, an overworked teacher finds herself drawn into a cold case. 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
2: 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Plus, I'll be there. 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
14: 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Meanwhile, Mexico will look to build on its hot start facing South Korea.
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2: Traffic.
3: Hi, sorry. Inbound slow. Manheim to Harlem. Outbound a disabled vehicle at Cicero Avenue. Right lane's blocked. Stop and go from Sacramento. Old post office to Wolf. 25 minutes. Heavy traffic. Stevenson outbound. Dan Ryan to Pulaski. Dan Ryan inbound. 95th to 71st. It's stop and go from the Stevenson to Byrne interchange. Bishop Ford inbound. Heavy 103rd to the Ryan. I'm Tom Beck, and that's your latest total traffic.
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3: Well, anyway, thank you again to Chanel Jones for joining us today. You can, of course, catch her daily on the Today Show. You can also get her book, Through Mom's Eyes, that's available now. New York Times best-selling book, by the way. And y'all have a safe weekend. Juneteenth is tomorrow, so I know we'll be here, but I know some people are off tomorrow. Don't forget Father's Day is on Sunday. Stop playing around, okay? Whatever dads are in your life, do something special for them. And Juneteenth tomorrow, I also do have an event in Brooklyn. I'll be at Von King Park in Brooklyn. Anybody in the area, you know, we still celebrating. You know, tonight we got an event at Coffee Uplifts People with the New York Liberty. But this is your show, so you have the last word.
5: Hey, Angela Yee, this is Terry from Milwaukee, Wisconsin. The Knicks should not go to that White House. Donald Trump has did everything he could to erase black history, and they should not go to that White House.
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1: Traffic.
11: Stop and go, Kennedy inbound, Cumberland to Harlem and Fullerton to Burn Interchange. Outbound Burn Interchange to Fullerton, Montrose to Sayre, and I-90 to Mannheim from Burn Interchange. So here, 63 minutes. Stop and go, ISR inbound, Homa to Ashland, outbound California to First. Dan Ryan inbound, Stevenson to Burn Interchange. I'm Tom Beck, and that's your latest total traffic.
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19: 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Meanwhile, Mexico will look to build on its hot start facing South Korea.
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107.5 WGCI, the Shy's number one for hip hop and R&B. I could have used the work day. I could have. I could have got in the Obama Presidential Center to open it. I could have been there. But I love what I do. I am locked and loaded. We're going to talk about it. It's a commercial-free hour brought to you by Hulu. Right now, here's Breezy on G.

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Yes, I'm sitting here with FOMO. Yeah, I'm watching it. The Obama Presidential Center opening, everybody on stage. I'm following so many people that are there. It's amazing. Now, I got a chance to see it in person. You got to go. You got to go sometime this weekend. It's GC.

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1: Okay, this is for the driver. Yes, you. Weren't you just complaining about the road needing work? Well, let's help the crews working on the potholes and keep them safe by avoiding distractions, following the signs, and slowing down when you drive through a work zone. Respect the zone. It's not a game.

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0: 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We'll talk about it next on GCI.

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0: One for hip hop and R&B. It's live with Tom Capone. All right. You saw it. They opened the Obama President's Center. It is amazing. I've been there, went there, what is it, last week or 2 weeks ago? I got a chance. They invited some media in, and we took a look at it. Amazing. Artwork, crazy. But I'm talking about everybody that was there. Oprah Winfrey was there. All of the elected officials in Chicago were there. Man, I definitely saw Tony Preppwinkle in there. I saw a lot of people in there. Common, John Legend, of course, his wife, Jennifer Hudson. That was a LL, Cat Williams. It was a lot of black excellence out there. And a lot of people just like, man, I got to come see this. I gotta be a part of this. And it's right on the south side of Chicago. It's a beautiful location. The food is amazing. Shout out to Chef Rome. It's a campus. So everybody knows it's a campus. It's not just a building. I thought all this time, I was like, man, it's taking them a long time just to build. The building's up. What's going on over there? No, the library, of course. The basketball court. It's got so much in there. Just looking at it. Then it's right along. It's an amazing piece of architecture. Amazing just thing on the south side of Chicago. I love it. I love it to death. Shout out to them. All right, we'll get to this, man. What I didn't love is what was going on with, I consider my GOAT, Jay-Z. I'm confused why he would do something like what he just did. And we'll get to it next on GCI.
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0: Oh, man, we got to get to it. Jay-Z is doing something.
1: What's up, though?
0: Everybody's confused about. We'll talk about it next on GCI.
1: I'm about to pull up on you right quick. Come on, you got a man. What they got to do with me? 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
1: Creme de la creme, homie. Top chef, you know?
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0: Man, we're getting ready, man. The BET Awards, they just announced the performance. We'll talk about that later on. But yeah, your boy will be there. Like always, broadcasting right from the radio room. And I'm going to have my dogs with me. Kiki and Zach Boog will be with me. So it's going to be the entire What More Can I Say podcast right in front of your face. We're going to do our thing, man. So make sure you follow WGCI on Instagram. Of course, me at Tone Capone 33 on TikTok, Instagram, Facebook. We're going to be all over the place. Don't want to miss a minute of that. All right, Jay-Z. Everybody's talking about what Jay-Z is doing. So, you know, we had a boycott. We were mad about Target and their stance on DEI. Well, Jay-Z is now releasing, is it Reasonable Doubt, the vinyl through Target. It's a branded partnership. You can go on Target and pick up the vinyl. Like, for me, I like, and I don't really question, because I'm a fan of Jay-Z, as you can see, name of my podcast. I'm a big Jay fan, right? But this just feels weird. Because I look at what Ye has done. Ye did. Go direct to consumer. If you put up a website, you own your masters, why don't you sell the vinyl there and make it like it's a pack, too? Like, you can sell hoodie, you can sell merch with that you can only get when you buy the vinyl. And you do the merch with somebody like who's a fan of yours that I know because he's my friend, the Jerry Lorenzo, who does Fear of God. I just put the play together for him right there. Who's not buying an essential Jay-Z Reasonable Doubt hoodie with the vinyl off of a website that Jay-Z puts right up, like Kanye? It's gonna sell out like everything. The show LA and Paris is already sold out. 3 Yankee Stadium sold out, but you went through Target? That's why I'm confused. Especially knowing what's going on. It's weird, man. Weird. Yeah.
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music, man, that opening of the Obama Presidential Center is just, that one was legendary. I'm watching it again on social media. 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

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It's not a game. 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

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I'm just wondering. They should work. 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

0: GTI, hello.
1: What's up?
0: What's up? Who is this?
1: Heather.
0: Heather, congratulations. Yes. You got the tickets.
1: Yay! Thank you.

beginning. Big Mama. Who Won't Smoke Lil Yachty? What else he got? What Did I Miss from Drake? Man, and then Rover 2.0, Block Boy JB, and 21 Savage, and a bunch more, man. That's crazy. Crazy work, man. Rest in peace. Rest in peace. 29? Sheesh. All right. Also, Juneteenth is tomorrow. Shout out to everybody that's taking off tomorrow. Shout out to everybody that's coming to party. Juneteenth celebrations all over the city. I will be at all of them. I'm going to take my day off and hit outside. I had a question, though, about Juneteenth. You know, celebrating black people, really. That's what it's about. If you're racist, though, do you celebrate Juneteenth? Do you still got to go to work? Like, if you don't like black people, don't you got to go to work? I bet you're going to take off, though, ain't you? You know how crazy that got to be? That's why I said 2026 to be racist is some wild stuff to do. Like, we literally got a national holiday. Like, you know, when Martin Luther King Day is coming up and Juneteenth is coming up and you don't like black folks, what do you do? What do you do? You're like, I'm going to work that day. Forget that. I'm going to work. Darn black celebrating, I'm going to work. What do you do, man? Yeah, racism is so

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1: 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I play all my favorite hits, and I'll be jamming on the way to work.
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3: Lap. Random cheese, let me see that. Shake that like you out of control. That thing till your throat gets sore. Bend it on down, put your face on the floor. That till your legs can't stand. High freak with the word in a hand.

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Call the phone 866-885-1075. Got a 4-pack of tickets to send you to Six Flags as they celebrate their 50th anniversary. Call my phone right now, man. I need caller number 6, of course. Don't call me if you don't like getting on roller coasters, man. 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

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Again, that is tomorrow. 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